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1: While the others are talking, we're already playing the music. 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

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Nice and easy. But there's just one thing, you see. We never ever do nothing nice and easy. We always do it nice and rough. But we're gonna take the beginning of this song and do it easy. But then we're gonna do the finish rough. It's the way we do Proud Mary. Rolling on the river. Listen to the story now.

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1: DJ,
0: you got to
1: get up, get on up.
0: DJ, you got to
1: DJ,
0: you got to
1: get up.

0: 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I just want you to know our love I'll always treasure. So please, just don't let me go.
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Als ik in de dikke fotografische boeken terugruur, dan ja, was het toch wel een van de eerste wat echt groot is voor die 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
2: Adult.